0: did get the alarm for the animal control building. Do you want me to clear it out?
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One engine on order from SLU, prevention 4621. A vegetation fire, this will be the Bradley southbound rest stop. Bradley southbound rest stop. First unit seen, Bradley IC, utilize CDF TAC 3 for check. Standby for response, check back 1-way 1780.

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1: 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Engine 4679, new incident, he's going 4, how do you copy?
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1: 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Monitor 4679, new incident, 33200, Carmel Valley Road. 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
0: Copy 33200, East Carmel Valley Road for a vehicle into a tree. 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
1: Additionally, contact THC, driver of the vehicle, appears to be intoxicated.

24629 at scene, 7377, vehicle accident, 33200 East Carmel Valley Road, across the San Clemente Road for a vehicle into a tree. That's on Runway 1749.

0: 11 and Tubman 77, and their voice is going on at scene. In a vehicle accident, the single vehicle into a tree, 33200 East Carmel Valley Road, cross San Clemente Road, eastbound on East 19th, and busy, busy.
1: Please come behind, motorist.

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0: Patient appears to be uninjured, but we can continue the ground ambulance just to have him assessed and EC for possible intoxication.
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0: 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Matt Page 1237, L. Lincoln. Utilize TAC 2, time at 1754.
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0: Chester 1, do we have word on injuries or no?
1: It's unknown at this point. So far, we just have no airbag deployment. 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
0: Got it. Myself and 3-3 are code until we know more.

0: 131 Hollister. Per the RP, all our occupants are out of the vehicle. No obvious injuries, and we're still getting further.
1: Copy. We'll shut down then.

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0: 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After MTCHP coming, due to the nature of the complication.
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0: 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You copy my last traffic.
1: Chief 7701, Bonnery, negative.
0: I will continue to the police.

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1: Alright, come.
0: Can I check code 4?
1: Confirm, I'm doing SFSC investigation.

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1: What?
0: See the turn of the HPD,

0: 4679, go ahead.
1: Description has been given to CHP. They advise there are two units responding, one from 2R, one from the village.
0: I'll be in approximately 4 miles out of the village.
2: Officer 3-2, on scene, can you run the x-ray in the call?

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1: Alright, 46 minus.
0: He's inquiring, does the dealer plate have any information?

0: approaching. Can you repeat your traffic?
1: The census was back code 4 expired always, and the mail hop is code 4 class A.
0: Copy, code 4,
1: 1850.

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0: Is fire any marshal needed, Robbins?
1: Negative.

vehicle fire in the area of Highway 1 and Ocean Avenue. First unit scene, assume Ocean IC, utilize CDS TAC-4 for tactical. Respond on West 1 Ray, 1825.

Tower 50 units, BOL in the area of 1581 Valley View Road, 1581 Valley View Road, cross of Cedar and Young's Alley. For a possible DUI driver swerving and then at one point driving in the middle of the road. The vehicle is described as a silver Dodge pickup with a plate of 25734 Robert 1. It was last seen parking at this address, 1581 Valley View Road. The plate comes back code 4. It's expired as of 2017 to a 2001 Dodge pickup, 25734 Robert 1. Release of liability to Rigoberto Zavala out of San Jose. Pulse are clear, 1827.

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The Smoke Investigation, Union Road at San Benito Street. Union Road and San Benito Street for a port of white or light gray smoke from under the bridge at 1853.

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1: All engine 643. This is not smoke, it's dust from people operating vehicles in the riverbed. Engine 643 is going to be clear and available.

0: at the Prospect Villa 3, apartment 1515. There are PC smoke coming from the neighbor's store. It seems like neighbor is inside of the apartment but hasn't noticed. And we're still getting further, 1918. Inside the apartment, we're working on further, utilize TAC 2 at 1919. When I copy. One Hollister, we're getting a secondary caller from the property management advising there is flame seen inside of the apartment and they're trying to get the door open.
1: Got it. I'm almost on scene. What apartment number?
0: 15.

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1: Go ahead for 9206.
0: The initial caller is a neighbor. They said they can see smoke from a neighbor's door. This RP is not willing to knock or try the door. They advise that there's a dog that lives in the apartment that they're afraid of. We also got a call from a property manager who's not on scene that was notified of smoke or a known type of fire but doesn't have good information. PD's also en route. They'll be en route code 3. Should be arriving shortly.
1: And 9206 copies the update. We'll continue with the unconfirmed structure fire response.
0: 1921.
2: We're out with the resident.

0: Battalion 9206 Hollister back. PD on scene, they're advising that there is no fire, negative fire.
1: Hollister 9206 copies. Let's go ahead and reduce the response to one single engine to verify.
0: Copy, single engine response until I'm coming into the area. Engine 12, should you click?

0: 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Plate's going to be 9 Frank Sam King 853 on a Burgundy Scion.
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0: That flight comes back code 4. It's current until November 2026 to 2004 Toyota 9 Frank Sam King 853. It's registered to a 2004 Toyota Alec East House out of Holstrom Lily Court. Can I get your cross on Santana Ranch?
1: To Santana Ranch, drive in Pine Rock Drive.

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1: Okay.
0: 9 Paul Charles Nora 360 black Chevy. I'll be traffic on it. We're gonna be on 25. I mean Fairview and Fallon.
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1: Plate comes back, code 4. It's current until April 2027 to a 2022 Chevy 2-door. 9 Paul Charles Nora 360, registered to Michael Valdio out of Merced.

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0: Boy 42, 17623.

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1: Go ahead.
0: 6 Tom Mary, Union, 617 on a black Challenger.

1035, that plate comes back, code 4. It's current until February 2027 to a 2012 Dodge Two-Door, 6 Tom Mary Union 617. It's registered to Sienna Carmona out of Seaside.

0: 31 Hollister, if you can break in 32 to cover suspicious detail. 743, look.
1: 31.
0: 32. 32, suspicious detail, 321 San Felipe Road, 321 San Felipe Road, cross of Gateway and Maple at Triple J Collectibles. Subject that's known to steal is concealing items inside of the store. It's going to be two subjects, actually. Negative weapons involved and break for description on them.
1: 31.
0: The first one's a WMA, 36-foot heavy, short brown hair, white shirt, tan pants. The second one's a WFA, 40s, curly hair, black top, blue jeans with a black purse.
1: 31.

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134, that flight comes back, code 4. It's current until November 2026, 2019, Mercedes 4-door, 9 X-ray Mary, X-ray 298. It's registered to Mario Sanchez out of Halstron Willow

0: 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Boy 999-5192, Sanchez at a Hollister.
1: 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I see 122 attached.

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1: 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Sounds like there was a dispute regarding where the mom should go.
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0: Medic 83.
1: Sorry.
0: Medic 83 signing off duty for the rest of the night. Have a good night.
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1: 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I'm trying to work on a better location now. It sounds like they are in the field off North Chappell. And be advised, there is kids on scene. One of them, 3 years old, and it's now physical. The mom and the daughter are in a physical fight now.
0: I'll be upgraded from San Juan Batista.
1: Stand by.
0: I'm going to have a copy. Break 122, stand by. Yes. 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Yeah, he's in.

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Sounds like it's

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1: Let me take a look. And just for info, it's no longer physical, although there's still a verbal proof.

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0: Good.
1: North Chappelle is all Hollister PD until it gets to Pacific Way. Anything north from that is the county.
0: Copy.
1: 2012.
0: 122, what car am I looking for?
1: It's going to be a burgundy 2015 Chevy Impala and a red 2018 Honda Accord. Those are the two cars that are in book.
0: Copy, I'm in the area.
1: 283.
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It's going to be for a silver Honda sedan overturned, and the vehicle's into a house. Occupants are trying to get out.

0: 2013.
1: Also 122, no, negative 900. I'll just saying that so far she's been unresponsive to it.
0: Perfect, John. Copy the 900 at 2018 for units at local defect and road triple.
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0: Are you on the North Chapel by the Caltrans yard?
1: Yeah, we're in the field. Yeah, we can be north of

0: Hollister 134, can I get one by name of Doobie? Last of Aguilar, phonetically, Adam George, Union, Ida Lincoln, Adam Roberts, first of Jacqueline, John Adam, Charles Queen, Union, Edward Lincoln, Ida Nora Edward, DOB 6, 20-04.
1: I was not ready for any of that information. I asked you to stand by just one. You can go ahead now.
0: I didn't hear that part. Last of Aguilar, Adam George, Union, Ida Lincoln, Adam Roberts, first of Jacqueline, John Adam Charles, Queen, Union, Edward Lincoln, Ida Nora Edward, DOB 6, 20-04.

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0: Mother comes back, code 4, valid. She has a second loss of some more.
1: Okay, thank you.
0: And confirm units are code 4.
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0: We're pending a 415 family, 1241 Sunny Slope Road. RP sister hitting the door of the house, negative weapons involved.
1: 33 copies.

0: Paul Sir 33. 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
1: Hey, Frank.
0: Can you ask if sister lives in the house?
1: She does. The sister's in her own room.
0: I copy.
1: 2046.

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1: Three, three.
0: 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She jumped out of the window of the house.
1: All right, copy.

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0: I'm sorry, 33.

0: Hollister 3-1, can you copy a VIN, I think?
1: One, go ahead.
0: I think it's 4 X-ray, Tom, Nora, 242, 51 Charles, 126, 200.

0: 31, that then comes back to a plate of 1 Lincoln Boy 2856, registered to a 2001 Tahoe. It's expired as of 2021, registered to a Christopher or Linda Salazar out of San Juan Bautista.
1: Copy. Could you attach the plate to the call, please?

0: Foster 33.
1: 33.
0: Is there a unit number?
1: Not that the RP provided. I'm looking through priors and does it look like the RP's ever provided a unit number?

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0: vehicle into a home, 290 Springton Circle, 290 Springton Circle. It's going to be the house next door to this address for a truck that ran into a home. Looks like the residents of the home are checking out the person that was driving. We're still trying to confirm if there was any injuries.
1: Got it.
0: 2100.
1: 33, can I get a key?
0: Your case number 1736, 1736.
1: Officer 32.
0: 32.
1: Clear move with an assistant attachment to the TC.
0: One Hollister.
1: Good.
0: Bracco's towing so that they would take it for the 25.
1: Yeah, I'll need to come back to it. Thanks.
0: Keep it up. And for the crash detail, it looks like the reverse lights are onto the vehicle. The vehicle may be trying to leave, and the airbags were deployed.
1: Copy. Can I get a gate code, please?
0: You want me to go over the air with it or just add it to the call?
1: You can just go over the air, I'm coming on soon.
0: 2312-2312. 261 Hollister, confirm response.

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1: Fun for a collision with the structure. PD is also en route. It's for a dark SUV that struck a home and took down a fence. The airbags were deployed, however, the vehicle is still on. The RP can see that the reverse lights are on, and it appears that the occupant is trying to leave. We're getting conflicting descriptions. Originally said a dark SUV, and now they're saying a dark green truck. It sounds like the vehicle is now leaving, and PD's getting into the area. You'll have TAC 1.
0: 9206 copies, TAC 1.

0: Hollister 3, and I have an update for you.
1: Lincoln.
0: This is not a DUITC. There is no injuries, and it's a vehicle versus a fence. Doesn't appear there's any damage to the actual house.
1: Copy that. Hollister
2: back. 9206
1: Hollister. 9206. The vehicle did not leave. It actually just hit the fence, not the house. Does not appear to have any injuries. I'm trying to inquire if we're still needed or not.
2: A copy. Let's reduce it to a one engine response. 9206 is in service.
1: Engine response.
0: Please. 9 Lincoln Yellow Robert 134.
1: No need for a fire. Any of them can cancel.
3: Civil.
1: We're at Trenton District at Desiree Diaz out of Holster on Cobalt.

0: Ulster, Lincoln 3. 3-3 has one in custody.
1: 3-3 has one in custody.
2: Ulster 3-3. I'll be en route to CJ Quickfoot Female. Break for starting. 195.
1: 107.

0: Officer 33, arrived at CJ 200.
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0: 200, sorry.

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1: Code 4.
0: Mitchell.

0: Hollister, stand by. What was that, the address of the TC of the vehicle into a fence that PD handled earlier?
1: Stand by, let me check.
0: Copy.
1: Stand by, it was 290 Springtime Circle, 290 Springtime Circle. Just for info, we are pending three details of fireworks, Cold 417 and a scan detail.
0: Good.

0: 1, Hollister. Near a camping detail on San Pedro Street. You're not seeing us, party?
1: Lincoln 3, you can clear 3-1, opening route to that.
0: Copy 3-1, I'll show you that.

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0: I'm going to be attaching you to 32 State Delta 415 on B Street, break.
1: Go ahead.
0: 32 and 33, 415, 830 B Street, 830 B Street. It's for 415 between neighbors. One of them is accusing the other of being intoxicated. Sounds like they had, the neighbor that was in talks had left, but has now returned, and there's a 415.
1: I copy. Confirmed not physical.
0: Negative. It sounds like just verbal.
1: I copy.
2: All Ultralink 3 attached.

3233. 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Right, copy.

0: 2, Hollister. It sounds like it's not going to be a dispute between neighbors. It's actually family members. They all live in the same house, and we're trying to get everybody to separate.
1: Copy. So the RP is not involved.
0: He lived in the house, but he was not involved in the 415.

0: 3 on scene. Gateway, anybody outside? 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
1: Units, party.
0: GOA, anybody outside the residence? And Mustang's on scene.
1: Jennifer?
0: 3-2.

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I spoke to the driver. He was inside the residence. Negative in talks, negative 415.

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0: A follow-up from Springtime Circle.
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1: 135.
0: And 134, 415 Family, 350 Cowden Road, 350 Cowden Road, cross of Swan Court. Our Bison's very intoxicated on the line. He's slurring his words, saying that he thinks his sister is abusing his kids. The RP wasn't making a lot of sense, and now it's just an open line with the X-ray and the RP yelling at each other over the kids.

Engine 11, Engine 12, Battalion 92060. Unconfirmed structure fire, 1165 Monterey, 1165 Monterey Street, Unit 8, Number 8. Army's advising that a neighboring unit has a fire alarm activation. They can smell smoke at 2302.

0: 5-1-3.
1: Just be advised, both parties are HBD and the RP did say that he has been drinking.
0: Copy. Go ahead, 9206.
2: A compressor for fire response, all units are responding. The RP is advising that there's a fire alarm and smoke smell from her neighbor's unit at number 8. They originally saw their neighbor laying down on the couch, and he wasn't waking up. Other neighbors were able to knock on the door and open it, and the neighbor's awake now, but he seems altered. They don't see any haze in the apartment, but there is a smell of smoke. And you have TAC 2.
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0: 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We'll be on that scene.
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0: Oh, stop there.
1: Was that traffic for Hall 6?
0: Negative.
1: Engine 11. Engine 11, I can copy you. Go ahead with your traffic.
0: Just an update. Do you have light smoke? Appears to be cooking smoke. We're investigating.
1: The light smoke appears to be cooking smoke. Investigating at 2310.

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0: I'm clear from the incident. Show me in service. Engine 11 has discovered that it was contained to the oven. It was a cooking fire.
1: Copy. Show you clear. 2312.
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1: Go for them.
0: 1180 East Park, cross of the 25 and McCray. Activated at midnight 14, covering the trash room door. There is a no site number and no answer for the responsible.
1: You're on all effects.
0: Confirming 33 Wilvis.
1: You're on, I'm sorry, what?
0: Static, I'm trying to confirm with that 33 advising, they'll advise on cover.
1: 31, I'll advise.
0: I'll advise on cover, 33 straight clear.
1: 33.

0: 911, Medic 81, responding along with law for a suicide attempt, 355 Tan Oak Street, timeout 0040.
1: Started for a suicide attempt at 355 Tan Oak Street, cross of Red Bud Court. RP is advising that their girlfriend took pills intentionally to overdose. The subject is walking back and forth, currently conscious and breathing. She did this after an argument with the RP, and we're

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1: What's your Medic 81 now?
0: Almost Air 42.
2: We haven't gotten a name for the parties yet, but we do have a recent prior for a 415 domestic at that address from 2 weeks ago. The parties at that time were a male half, David Chang, and an X-ray half, Ty Nguyen. It looks like the male half was named in several protective orders, and then at that time an EPO was granted for one of the parties involved.
1: Copy.
2: 942.
1: Hollister 32. 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
2: I'll run the parties out. We're still waiting for names for tonight's parties.
1: Copy. 3233. Just for info, that party Chang resisted officers last time.

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1: 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Returns code 4 current. It's 11-2 of 2026 to 8-2010 Toyota. RO is Shi Chi Chang or Kaifin Lee out of Fremont.
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Tesla.

0: Pulsar 135, one run by name of DOB. Last of Gonzalez versus Sedan.
1: Sir, I copy the last of Gonzalez, and then you are all static.
0: First of Sebastian, UV 012-3006.

0: 135 Hall of Fame.
1: But
0: Code 4, no match on a last of Gonzalez versus Sebastian.

driving clear, Henry 60.

per Michael Gomez, Zero Traffic. Contact 333.

Foster units BOO for a reckless driver going westbound 156 past the roundabout towards San Juan Bautista. It's a vehicle unable to maintain its lane going about 40 miles an hour. It was a silver Mustang with a black stripe. California plate 5 King Edward X-ray 587, 5 KEX 587. The plate's code 4 shows expired in January this year on a 02 Toyota out of Salinas. CHP has the information. All clear at 341.

Engine 11, Medic 81, for medical, going through translation, 110 Hawkins Street, San Benito Foods, 10 about 407.

0: Foster.
1: Excuse
0: you. Any suspicious detail? RP seems to report this frequently in the other contact.
1: Excuse
0: you. 434.

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1: 134.

0: and 134 back. I do see that there's two prior to the main entry door, and then there's a separate one that was the front desk and a separate alarm, and then the one before that was for a, like a kitchen or some kind of side door.
1: Copy that. You can clear it out as beat info. They've been having a lot of these alarms around this time. It's just the employees.
0: Copy. Did you actually

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For a motor vehicle accident, 1436 San Houston Road, 1436 San Houston Road, cross of Prescott, Anderson Road, map grid 1231 Beep Boy. Use TAC 1, timeout 540.

4606 notification, engine 70, autoway to San Juan Batista for a vehicle accident. 1436 San Justo Road, across the Lucy Brown Road and Prescott Road. Respond on East 0541.

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I copy. 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

0: 36 Culture, the full response for a report of a T-vehicle collision with airbag deployment. We did receive multiple calls in for this, possibly related. There additional calls were advising negative injury and were between this location and Lucy Brown Road.
1: 9206, copy.

Officer, engine 17. We're in the area. We camped at San Justo and Prescott back to San Juan Highway. We're UTL. We're doubling back and heading more towards East on the Ulster. Officer, engine 17.

0: Engine 17 back, confirm you copied traffic that one of the other RPs possibly related. It was reporting this was San Jose, closer to Lucy Brown.
1: Copy, thank you.

0: I copy. Thank you.
1: All Transient 17 is asking, this is going to be on San Justo, approximately half a mile west of Lucy Brown. We've got two vehicles off the roadway. One is into a ditch. We've got minor to moderate damage. All occupants appear to be out of their vehicle. We'll be checking on injuries, establishing San Justo, I see.
0: Copy, engine 17 out, San Justo, half mile west of Lucy Brown. Two vehicles off the roadway, one in a ditch, all occupants out of vehicle checking for injuries, establishing in San Justo, I see.

0: 17, if that's your variable volume.
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0: Officer San Justo, I see. This is going to be confirmed on an injury. We can go ahead and cancel the fire balance. And what's our ETA for CHP?
1: Copy. Confirmed on injury. Canceling the fire balance, and I'll check with CHP.
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0: 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Their unit's coming from 101 south of 129.
1: Officer, same just, I think, copy.
0: 7.

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1: Monterey prevents 27 is third, Z-Zone 5.
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0: 好事。
1: Just advising I'm putting a domestic 170 Sundance Drive for a RP versus a female. Sounds like that female has been hitting him. He had to push her away.
2: Copy.
1: 27.

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1: Also Lincoln 1.
2: 1, go ahead.
1: I'll be logging in shortly, but are the parties separated?
2: They're currently separated.
1: Copy.
2: 603.

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1: And one, go ahead.
0: ID number 10925 and I'll be B3. I'm having computer issues. Can you go ahead with the address again on Sundance?
1: Affirm, it's going to be 170-170 Sundance Drive.
0: Got it.

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1: Go ahead.
0: Do we have any history at that address, and do you have any info to run anybody out?
1: Friend the female, she's getting my code 4 expired. I'll look at history.
0: Copy. And if you can run out for a firearm register too.

0: 3, Houston.
1: 1-3, go ahead.
0: Negative weapons registered to Lasso Cordova, and the most recent prior was back in 2025 for another domestic. It was cleared out of Henry 67, negative crime.

0: Ultra 13 Ranch. Sky 9, Victor, Victor, George, 36.
1: 1-3, you have a lot of static. I copied 5-9, Victor, George.
2: 9, Victor, Victor, George, 336.
1: 3, copy, the plate 9, Victor, Victor, George, 336 is coming back code 4. It's current till 9 of 2026 to a 2026 Toyota, registered to Ortiz Celeste at that address.

0: 1, 3 year static. Confirming it's Echo 4.
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0: 4 for now.

0: that?
1: Still code 4. May have entered the residence to try to make contact with the female half.
2: Ulster 1-3. Can I run a male half out by name and DOB?
0: Ulster of Ortiz, DOB of 611 and 93.
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0: He's getting that code 4 valid.

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0: Water A. Transport Dozer, Dozer Tender, and Utility 4645 entering the unit, East 5.
1: Transport Dozer 4645, Dozer Transport 4645 entering the unit, 0709.
0: Battalion 4616 entering the unit, East 5.
1: Okay, 4616 entering the unit, 0709.
0: Confirm, Dozer 4645 will be out of service for at least a day.
1: Alright, 0710.

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Moderator, Battalion 46 was in service, Battalions 1 and 2 is 11 in service, with 1 and 2, 0725. Battalion 46 was.

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All stations on Tone 1, state of the unit for Monday, August 3rd, 2026. Duty chief coverage with Division 20, battalion coverage, battalion 4611 with 1 and 2, battalion 4619 with 3 and 4, battalion 4609 with 5, 6, and 7. Investigator coverage in the north, prevention 4622, investigator in the south, battalion 4620. Sunday status is agriculture only in both zones. No advisories, no watches, no warnings, no staffing patterns. Planning Type 3 strike team is 9461 Charlie, with battalion 4611, engine 4663, 65, 61, 94, and 66. 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

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Italian coverage, Italian 46, 11, 1 and 2. Italian 46, 19 and 3 and 4. Italian 46, 0, 9 and 5, 6 and 7. Master coverage in the north, Avenger 4622, Master in the south, Battalion 4620. 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
1: Okay, for Dozer 4641, zero right 22.
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1: Copy, that the same chronic alarm?
0: This one's a video alarm. It's going to be for their storage pod out front. Apparently there's a person going in and out of it.

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1: Also 1-2.
2: 1-2, go ahead.
1: Looks like the security company hasn't been updated, but they have a Halloween store opening up, so that's probably them.
2: I copy.

0: terminate something, and they're actually dropping off another storage container, so I don't know if you guys can let the alarm company know.
1: Copy. I think they just keep calling every time they get alarmed, but I'll let them know that it's a business opening up there.
0: If you can, please, that way they don't keep calling, that they're clearly working on the building, inside the building.
1: Can't stop them from calling, but I'll definitely keep letting them know that we're not going to respond anymore.
0: That'll work, thank you.
2: Roger. Report. Running Route 06 Project, 0837.

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1: Drop.
0: That'd be Port William, Tom Zebra, 425. Should come back to the Subaru.
1: Code 4 and current, 2002 Subaru, to Andres Rivera Cruz.

11, there 12, getting a possible 10851 San Benito and 7th. I apologize. It doesn't look like there's a 11 on to shed. I think they're at court. This is going to be San Benito and 7th. We're going to report that a female just jumped in another.

0: 1-1, there 1-2, getting a possible 10-8-5-1, San Benito and 7. I apologize. It doesn't look like there's a 1-1 on this yet. I think they're at court. This is going to be San Benito and 7th. We're going to report that a female just jumped in another lady's car and drove off with it. It's going to be a dark gray older Honda going towards the high school. We're still getting further.
1: 1-2.
2: Sure, 1-3, I copy. I'll be breaking in

0: 312. 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Sounds like she's bought the 11-5 and jumped in the car and was going to leave with it. Now she's just heading it. We're still trying to figure it out and get the original RP.
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0: Copy, officer. Do it.
2: Officer 1-2, come into the area. 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

0: 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It looks like there's a studio there at 620 San Benito Street.
1: Copy. I'm right here in the parking lot. I'll try to give her a call.
2: Ulster 13.
0: Go up.
2: Came over from the high school area. It was UTL. Dunn Park UTL as well, in all this area.
0: I copy UTL.

0: Roger, can you just log an ID on the call?
1: Yeah.
0: It's going to be yellow 7626923.
1: Comes back to your last survey, it's in the call.

0: 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We'll be turning into Romero Ranch area for the next hour. Level Zone 5.
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0: 13 and 12. If you can cover, get up off the hit and run in front of Quick Quack, 118 East Park. The suspect vehicle is a blue Toyota Prius, 9 yellow, Henry Ziva 264. It's now leaving towards 25. We're still getting further.
1: One, two.

0: 3.2 in service, 0912.
1: Flight vehicle, blue Toyota Prius, 9 yellow, Henry Zebra, 264. It was at the light, trying to go towards 25, and the RP standing by in a black Toyota Prius.
2: I think I see the blue Prius, heading northbound.
1: They said they just made a left on the 25 now. I'll show you northbound on 25.

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1: Zebra 264.
0: BLB traffic stop on Meridian and 25.
1: How is it, Meridian 25?
2: Hold 311, you can attach me and I'll be in route.
0: 1-3, looks like it's occupied by one X-ray. What other details do you have on this?
1: There was an accident, non-injury, and then the RP told everyone to exchange info, and then the female started leaving. She stopped her, and then she left.
0: Copy. It looks like she's being cooperative. She's going to turn here on 25 in Meridian. I'll advise when we're stopped. We're at the light.
1: Hey, copy. Find it. The light.
0: And I'll just give you the plate. 9 yellow Henry Zebra 264. The blue Prius will be a match.
1: Foreign current out of Newark to a Myra Sandoval.
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0: Pulsar 13, okay, up 6. 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Cap. I'm going to have 1-1 go back over to the car wash. Apparently there was a witness, employee that witnessed that a TC never occurred. They're going to go confirm. And they have one to run off ID number when you're clear.
1: Copy that. Two cars headed over to the car wash. Go ahead with that number.
0: It's going to be William 8846.

0: 813. Code 4, valid to Mrs. Sandoval, Carranza.
1: Copy.

0: Arthur, 1-2. Yeah, I'll start RP. Just as I figured, it happened inside the car wash. So far, I see no damage on the vehicle. Round code for now, right here.
1: Hey, copy.
0: One feedback. I have a red for you, then a DL.
1: Yeah.
0: 8 Charles William Victor 703. Break for DL.
1: Yeah.
0: Adam 5763083. And now I'll also be out in the police.

0: that DL came back code 4 valid to Mr. Veloso in the DL, and that Reg is code 4 and current.
1: Copy.
2: Officer 13.
0: Yeah.
2: I'm going to head over back over to

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1: Tally.
2: San Diego Road, Old Airline, utilize.
1: Sam 2, Hoffer.
2: Utilize PU command at 924. Battalion 9206 for further. We did get an additional caller that's advising closer to Bowsen Trails. I don't know if it's two separate ones or one and the same, but we have Bowsen Trails as another possible fire. This one was secondhand information.
1: Nice.
2: Would you like me to refer them as the same? Would you like me to associate them two or identify them separately?
1: For now, let's associate them.

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1: T3 will be standing down. Water tender 52 should be responding.

Battalion 4609, Air Attack 460, Tanker 80, Tanker 95, Copter 610, Heli Center 46, Engine 4666, Engine 4676, Engine 4677, Engine 4665, 1 Engine from SCU, Transfer Dozer 4641, Pin Crew 1, Vegetation Fire in the area of 16225 Cienega Road, cross of Lime Kiln Road and Airline Hall Highway. First unit seen and assumed trail IC, utilize CDF TAC-12 for tactical, CDF air-to-ground 3. Stand by for response check by Monterey 0928.

0: 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Engine 4666, engine 4676, engine 4677, engine 4665, one engine from SCU, transponder 4641, pin crew 1, heli center 46. Vegetation fire in the area of 16225 Cienega Road, cross of Limekiln Road and Airline Highway. First unit seen assume it. Trails IC utilize CDF TAC 12 for tactical, CDF air to ground 3. Stand by for response, check back, Monterey 0929.
1: Hollister, engine 643.
0: 77 and 4665, one engine from SCU, transfer the 4641, pin crew 1, red seat fire in the air, 16225, Cienega Road, across the Limekiln Road, Maryland Highway, first unit, seen assume. Trails IC, utilize CDF, TAC 12 for tactical, CDF, air to ground 3, standby for response, check back, Monterey, 0929.
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0: Monterey, engine 643. Monterey, engine 643 is responding to the grass fire in the Cienega and Old Airline Highway. 30. Monterey, engine 643, can I get TAC?
1: 643, utilize CDF TAC 3 for test. Correction, TAC 12 for tactical. CDF air to ground, air to ground 3.
2: Officer, water center 52, switching to VEU.
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0: 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Confirm response, Battalion 4609.
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1: 4622 responding 0934.
0: Yeah.

0: correct, an engine 37 medical, 150 West Street, unit number 10, staging required across the front seat. Acknowledge staging and respond on East 19935.
1: Monterey, water tender 52. Water tender 52 is responding to wildland fire on Cienega. 0935.

0: go ahead for 11.
1: Can we confirm what unit number you guys are in?
0: It's going to be 118 on the front side. It goes, it skips 118, and 118 is on the back side.
2: We got a phone number for her. Actually, I'll just give her a call, see where she's at.
1: Copy, thank you. Actually, I think they just pulled in.

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1: 641 responding, 0937.

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Tree in the roadway in the area East Carmel Valley Road and Catawba Road. Spot on East Carmel 9 4611.

0: Monterey, engine 643 is at scene. We have a 50 by 40 roadside fire, light flashy fuels, into the brush. We'll be out extinguishing, establishing trail IC.
1: Okay, 643 has seen approximately 50 by 40 spotlight flashing fuels into the brush, assuming I see 0943.
2: Okay, Air Attack 460 is at scene of the trails incident, assuming trails Air Attack. I concur with the reporting condition. Zero potential for spread.
1: Six zero on scene, zero potential for spread, assuming air IC 944.

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1: 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You're extremely low volume.

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0: Obadiah, 4611, medic engine 25, medic engine 21 into 4661. Unknown injury accident in the area of Carmel Valley Road and Carmel Rancho Boulevard. 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Respond out west, Monterey 1001.
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0: Monterey.
2: 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Approximately 30 minutes from pop up. 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

0: 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Monterey, trail IC, helicopter. Monterey, loud and clear. Go ahead with the traffic. Fire is contained. About 30 minutes to mop up. I'll have a few engines available at you pretty shortly. 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
1: 1-2.
2: And 1-2, it's more of an area check. As a passerby said, there was a 415 between two males at the bus stop. He didn't have any description. He was just concerned about an area check.
1: Copy that. Alright, did you have traffic?

0: Monterey Trail, I see you have traffic. Monterey, did you have traffic for Monterey?
1: That's negative.
0: Tenzer 8.

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1: Sure.
0: 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I have the VL number on your phone. Adam 223-1099.

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1: Cap.
0: I see you ran out the subject, the Guzman guy, but I'm not seeing it on my end. 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

0: going to be a Brandon Urena. There's no description there. You want me to give him a call?
1: Afer. All 311, you can cancel. I'll call him.

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0: 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Returning back to primary. Monterey, engine 643, can I get incident number?

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0: 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Corp units will be out at 894 Industrial, out with the 2RV.
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0: Wind clear for Ridge.
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0: 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And 4676 and yourself at scene, available on scene, 1030.
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0: Yeah, 415 over at the Prospect Villa. Over at 960 Prospect, younger female, kicking things and yelling. Unknown circumstance, but she's by herself. RP wants an area check.
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0: 130, you still come in low volume. Just confirming west and where?
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0: Boy 8514918, last name of Ostiach. Good work.
1: 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This is Ostiach, has expired on our deal.

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0: 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I'm going to be out with 1, clear for a party by Nimi Dubi.
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0: Last of phonetically, Robert Ocean, Daniel, Robert Ida, George, Union, Edward, Zebra, first of Daniel, Common, Dubi 11-21-1997-97 on a mail.

0: 211, that name comes back, code 4, valid out of Hollister, should be black over brown, 510-150.
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0: 9 Ocean 78, 6 Union 1, correction, 90.
1: Code 4, current, 2006 Ford van out of San Francisco, last of Keysoon.

0: All 311 traffic, San Bernardino 5th. Five Tom Henry Lincoln 404.
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Tone 1 for Battalion 4619, all Hollister aircraft, Heli Tender 46, Engine 4694, 63, 74, 99, and 84, transfers are 4643, Gap Cruise 2, vegetation fire in the area of Bryant Canyon and Metz Road. First unit seen, assume Canyon IC, utilize CDF TAC 3 for tactical, CDF air to ground 3, standby for response check back, Monterey 1150. Tone 4 for Battalion 4619, all Hollister aircraft. 4694, and 4663, and 4674, and 4699, and 4684, transit as a 4643, Gap Cruise 2, vegetation fire in the air, Bryant Canyon and Metz Road, first seen and seen assumed, Canyon IC, utilized CDF TAC 3 for tactical, CDF air to ground 3, standby for response, check back, Monterey 1151. On Tone 7, for Battalion 4619, all Hollister aircraft, Engine 4694, Engine 4663, Engine 4674, Engine 4699, Engine 4684, transfer to the 4643, Gap Cruise 2, vegetation fire in the area of Bryant Canyon at Metz Road, first CNC and assume Canyon IC, utilize the CDF tactical, CDF underground, underground 3, standby for response, check back Monterey 1151.

is 37 Benzene, a roadside spot approximately 20 by 100. 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I'll be assuming 10 nitrogen. 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

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I'll be assuming 10 nitrogen. 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We'll continue prevention for now. See Monterey 11 to 2.

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0: 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I'll be responding from Highway 25 in La Gloria.
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Alright, Kenny, I see you can show prior contain approximately 150 by 30. 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

0: 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We'll be back to service with water. Show fire apparatus in the air. I'll probably do a list of reports. 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
1: Okay, I see motor ready. You were partially blocked by the wind. 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

0: 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Six, Paul, Nora, Adam, 485.
1: Plate 6, Paul, Nora, Adam, 485 is code 4 in current, excuse me, code 4 in expired in 2025. It's a 2011 Honda. There's a pending master to a Johnny Ramirez with the address off of 5th Street. That's dated 310 of 26.
0: Copy. I'll be traffic on that vehicle. McCray at Gibbs.

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1: I'll break here from Safeway. I'll be around to cover the SO unit until the other unit arrives.

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Are you clear to roll one by DL? 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Edward 2559239.

0: all server turns. Yes. 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
1: Copy.

0: call, sir? It looks like it's missing a number in the beginning. I'm not getting anything back.
1: Apologies. The first number will be 7. 7 John William. Charles 360.
0: Copy. It's code 4 and current through next year, 2015 Honda sedan to Candy Guerrera. Address is 31 Hawkins Street.
1: Copy. Thank you.

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0: 3 traffic stop. I'll be on Nash and San Benito.
1: Benito, go ahead.
0: I believe it's customized plate Robert David William Henry Boy Union on a silver Nissan.

Beardley, Robert David William Henry Boy. Union is code 4 and current through next year. 2014 Nissan to Gordon or Joanne Machado. Address off of Cushman Street.

0: Also, Andre, I'm having internet issues. What was the year of the vehicle, and was the guy ran out my RO?
1: The plate came back code 4 and current to 2014 Nissan. Came back to a Gordon Machado or a Joanne Machado. And I don't believe we've ran anybody out yet.
0: Copy. Clear for the ID.
1: Go ahead.
0: It's going to be George 048-5698. I'm code 4.
1: Once we back that deal, code 4 and valid to Mr. Machado.
0: Copy. One more time with the year of the vehicle, please.
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0: 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You're completely broken. Repeat traffic.
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1012, hold, sir. You're responding without an ambulance at this time due to levels to priority A Alpha Medical, 90 Donald Drive, 90 Donald Drive, timeout 1424.

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1: Yeah.
0: 7 William Edward Robert 173 on a Hyundai.

Officer 12, code 4. Can I get a D1 system provision 1 by name and DOB? Looks like it's going to be the RO. Alaska Gonzalez, First Maria, DOB is 11-2476.

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0: Hollister, what's the name? Code 4, Slater Road 2, 1 by DO, and second by name of DOB.
1: Go ahead with the name first.
0: Last of Hawk, Henry Adam William King, first of Michael. 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
1: Copy. For Mr. Hawk, he's coming back. Code 4, it shows him with a suspended index number, says only in the course of employment, but that also needs service. And then the DL came back, code 4 invalid to Mr. Quinteros.
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0: 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I think I copied it. 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
1: That comes back, code 4 and suspended to a Mr. Bill Bray. It looks like he's on, he's a CDC parolee.

0: 30. I apologize. Which vehicle? And where are you? And you were coming in loud and clear in the last call. Now you're low volume again. Eaton and where?
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1: Yeah.
0: Can you show me a route to 130's location? And my cat's not working. Just a heads up.
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1: Go ahead.
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1: Last of Rojas, Robert, Ocean, John, Adam, Sam. First of Jesus, middle of Gabriel, 350.

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1: Good.
0: With the Lhasa Rojas, getting, looks like possibly code 6, local for a misto, shows a middle of Gabriel, 5K for liquor.
1: Copy. Take a second.
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1: Good.
0: Code 6 hits confirmed. They want to cite him. And then the second party, Mrs. Hernandez, is code 4 invalid.
1: Copy.

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1: 13.
0: It's called in anonymously from the apartment above this, apartment 5. He said he can hear a male and a female screaming. Sounds like the male just left, but he wants an area check.
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RMZ. Can I get 141 by Navy Newbie? Maybe last of Copeland, first of Janus with a double N. 10, 4, 11, 14, and 73. Verbal.

0: 013 back. Mr. Copeland's coming back. Code 4. He's suspended on his DL. Should be brown over blue. 510, 195. He's also a restrained person with protected being Julie, Kyle, and Seth Copeland. He's also on a county probation.
1: Is there a contact law out on that RO, and is it still valid?
0: The one I'm looking at says it expires 3/16/2029, and it says it's a no contact.
2: Copy. Is there an address listed also to stay away from?
0: It doesn't give a specific address. It just says stay away from protected person, residence, or vehicle 100 yards.
2: Copy.
1: Officer 1-3-1 detained for now.
0: Copy, 1 detained.

Confirm. Copy. Code 4, and we're out with the X-ray half as well. Copy that.

0: 721.
1: Courthouse to YSC,

0: drowned, but male in custody.
1: 1 in custody, 1554.
0: Also in 3, who is male PO?
1: Again?
0: Who was the PO for Mr. Dennis?

0: one trial, but male in custody.
1: 1 in custody, 1554.
0: Also run through. Who's the male's PO?
1: Again?
0: Who was the PO for Mr. Dennis?

0: It's going to be bueno.
1: Is there a specific phone number on there?
0: Over 801-6827.

3K at this time. Yeah, case number 1745. Time of call 1539.

Officer Edelman. Yeah. That was 2-4.

0: All stations on tone 1, Monterey with a dispatch level update. Sierra with a level of high. All other zones are on medium. Correction. All other zones are on level of medium. Monterey 1600. On tone 2, Monterey with a dispatch level update. Sierra with a level of high. All other zones are on a level of medium. Monterey 1600.
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1: Yes, please. Good night.

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0: Officer, 1-2, code 4. Can I get a deal? 1 submission, 1 by deal.
1: Stand by, yes, 1.
0: Frank 4458915.
1: Just confirming, Frank 4458915.
0: Affirm, 58915.

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1: Drive.
0: That DL number comes back. Code 4, suspended with service needed to Mr. Fernandez Valdivizio.
1: 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Go for it.
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0: Officer 721. 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
1: Yeah, you're good to go. 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
0: Thank you. Good night.

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It's a Montana plate, Edward Tom Charles 640, red Dodge Ram.

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0: Oh, 16-2, could I get a license test in Orange, Oklahoma North? Job. 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
1: That DL comes back, code 4. It's valid to Mr. Figueroa, out of San Martin.
0: Copy on assignment.

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Can I get the address that's registered to you in Montana? Have a thing.

7 medical inside a vehicle in the area of Northbound Highway 101, Rio Seco off-ramp. Correction, Northbound Highway 101, Rio Seco off-ramp. Respond on eastbound, 1626.

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0: Copy that.

Alpha King 8. 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
1: Copy, thank you.
0: And 11, I'm sending you a lobby detail.
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0: 7 MT, southbound 101, approximately 1 mile south of the road. Thank you.
1: Seven on scene, approximately 1 mile south over 616 degrees.

Officer 130. I have a plate in a monstration on 1 by DL. License plate 26 X-ray 1740. Break. Cap. Adam 1589316.

0: Ground 30 Alpha. Good. Now the DL number comes back, code 4. It's valid to Mr. Moran out of Hollister. I'm not getting a match on that plate though.
1: Copy, clear to the bin. One, Henry, David, one, Yellow, George, King, 37, John, Charles, 038451.
0: That's code 4, current 2018 Harley at Hollister to Mr. Moran.
1: Copy, code 4.

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1: Copy. You go to the details. 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
0: This is 415. 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The suspect vehicle is a white Chrysler Pacifica. 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

and all city units, be well for a possible DUI driver getting into a vehicle at Nobel Foods right now. Female, silver Honda SUV with a plate 9 Mary George Nora 656. 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

0: 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Can I get an engineer number?
1: That number 17711.
0: Copy, thank you. Go for it.